0: Oh, I've searched for love. But there is no love. Anyway, one cannot find love by searching for it. It comes to us unbidden when we give it to others.
1: Yes?
0: Will you play something gay?
2: Yes?

you're frightened of dying, and you're holding on, you'll see devils tearing your life away. But if you've made your peace,